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We've made it to the weekend. Thank God. I'm tagging in for Day in the Afternoon Daydream. 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

0: Olivia Dean, So Easy here on Q Nights. Connor with you on your Friday, and I don't know if you can tell from the sound of my voice, but smoke out there really got to me. I don't know, are y'all doing all right? Are you breathing easy out there on a Friday night? Well, hey, don't worry. If you're staying cooped up indoors, which is my recommendation with all this going on, yeah, stay tuned all night long because I got more of your favorite hit music for you. Yeah, I'm going all the way till 11 o'clock tonight playing all your favorite hits, including, hey, coming up this hour, we still got Nicki Minaj, Bruno Mars, and more of your faves. 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
5: Here's a look at your weather on Q Hit Music. Partly cloudy tonight with a slight chance for scattered storms. Lows around 74. Chance for storms tomorrow, 91. That's your updated forecast from Shaw Local Radio. 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

0: Alex Warren with Fever Dream here on Q9. Connor with you on a Friday. Happy Friday. You know, I'm excited for this weekend because coming up tomorrow is Dreamwave Wrestling's No Escape. Yeah, out at the Psycho Silo Saloon in Langley. It's an all-ages event. It's going to be a great time. And if you want tickets, well, you can still get them at the door or at DWTIX.com. Yeah, you're not going to want to miss out on WWE Hall of Famer, The Godfather, UFC Hall of Famer Ken Shamrock, and the Steel Divide, the big main event. Yeah, the double steel cage, 10 men, 2 rings. It's going to be awesome. You can go check it out over at the Psycho Silo tomorrow. Yeah, I'm so excited. Yeah, I don't know if you can tell, but more of your favorite hit music on the way here on your Friday night. 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

0: the weekend. Cry for me here on Q Nights. Connor with you on your Friday. And yeah, I'm not crying because it's the weekend for real this time. And hey, coming up 2 weeks from today, we are broadcasting live out at the Ottawa Goodwill store for the annual Stuff the Bus event. 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

0: 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It's Mal Connor with you on a Friday. 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KDOT, Squabble Up, next on Q-Nights.
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0: Ariana Grande, Hate That I Made You Love Me, here on Q Nights. Connor with you on a hot Friday night. Hope you're having a good time. Hope you're staying safe out there. Yeah, make sure you're driving safely wherever you're going tonight, especially if you're going out and having a good time, which I don't blame you. You know, it's a great weekend here in the Illinois Valley. And, hey, coming up, I am going to tell you about something going on next weekend, spreading a little Christmas cheer here for Christmas in July. I'll have more deets on the way after Saweetie and Russell Dickerson and a whole bunch more of your faves, because, well, I mean, that's actually what I'm here to do, playing all your favorite hit music on Q Hit Music.
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5: Here's a look at your weather on Q Hit Music. Partly cloudy tonight with a slight chance for scattered storms. Lows around 74. Chance for storms tomorrow, 91. That's your updated forecast from Shaw Local Radio. 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

0: Pink Pantherist, going stateside here on Q-Nights. Connor with you on your Friday. Hey, coming up next Saturday, July 25th, D-Boys Hardware is having a special event for their Christmas cheer toy drive. From 11 to 2, people can bring a toy or monetary donation and get a free scoop of ice cream served in a plastic Ace Hardware baseball cap. Plus, Santa will be available dressed in summer tropical wear for pics with the kids, plus other fun activities. 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But, yeah, that special event coming up Saturday, July 25th, with Santa Claus himself. Yeah, getting the big man while he's on vacation, because they're spreading Christmas cheer here in the month of July. 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

be gorgeous. 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

0: Olivia Rodrigo with Drop Dead here on Q Nights. It's Connor with you on your Friday. And if you're looking to avoid, dropping dead from explosive diarrhea, from this parasite that's been going around, some foods you might want to stay away from include bagged lettuce and salad kits, berries, and fresh herbs. But bananas, avocados, canned fruits and veggies should be okay. Basically, you want things that you can kind of get rid of the outside layer of. So, stay safe out there. And if you do get affected by the parasite, well, make sure to stay hydrated, I guess. And if you've got nowhere to go, stay tuned. 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

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More of your favorite hits on the way this hour, including this one from C.I. Spiro to kick us off. It's Die on This Hill next on Q Nights.

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0: Teddy Swims, Mr. Know-It-All, here on Q-Nights. Connor with you on your Friday. And have you gotten your tickets for Streeterfest yet? 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
3: Partly cloudy tonight with a slight chance for scattered storms. Lows around 74. Chance for storms tomorrow, 91. That's your updated forecast from Shaw Local Radio. 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

0: Benson Boone, Mr. Electric Blue here on Q-Nights. Connor with you on your Friday. It's finally the weekend. 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

0: It's the Hills from the weekend here on Q-Night. Connor with you on your Friday night. Hope you're having a great night so far, Illinois Valley. Don't go anywhere. More of your favorite hits are on the way in minutes. I got Chris Brown, Gracie Abrams, and more on the way. It's Q-Hit Music.
1: Did you miss us? Okay, you don't have to answer that. We already know you did. Let's get back to it on Q-Hit Music.

Okay, here's one. You know why the cow jumped over the moon? Because he was listening to some hot tunes? I don't know. Here's another one on Q Hit Music.

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It's Spout Connor with you on your Friday. Let's keep the hits rolling here in the 10 o'clock hour. Tommy Richmond, Million Dollar Baby on Q Nights.

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Then let Q-Hit Music be the soundtrack to your game day party. 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Mm-hmm.

We won't waste your time rambling on and on with mumbo-jumbo. Here's another hit on Q Hit Music.

0: Olivia Rodrigo, Drop Dead here on Q Nights. Connor with you on your Friday. And coming up this hour, I got more of your favorite hits. Teddy Swim, Sabrina Carpenter all the way in minutes. Plus, later on this hour, I got Selena Gomez and Olivia Dean. And so much more. You're listening to Q Nights.
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5: Here's a look at your weather on Q Hit Music. Partly cloudy tonight with a slight chance for scattered storms. Lows around 74. Chance for storms tomorrow, 91. That's your updated forecast from Shaw Local Radio. 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

0: Raven Lene, Love Me Not, here on Q Nights. Connor with you on your Friday, but not for very much longer because I am getting on out of here. You have a great rest of your day. I will talk to you on Monday, but in the meantime and in between time, take care of yourselves, take care of one another, practice kindness, and remember, I'm Connor, you're not. Have a great rest of your night and a great weekend. I'll see you later.
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0: Well, Fever Dream and Alex Warren. Todd here thinking of doing a cruise. Well, apparently Disney's cruise line doing very well. Company set to expand its fleet 5 additional ships, maybe by 2031. 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I used to work for the Disney Corporation in radio. 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They don't do that anymore, but we got all kinds of bennies from doing it. It was just at that point, it was really expensive. We went with another cruise line, but they say Disney's one of the better ones, especially for the family, so certainly something to look into.
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4: Partly cloudy tonight with a slight chance for scattered storms. Lows around 74. Chance for storms tomorrow, 91. That's your updated forecast from Shaw Local Radio. 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
1: Stateside and Pink Pantherless with Zara Larson. Movie theaters this weekend. Of course, the big kahuna will be the one to watch is The Odyssey, starring Charlize Theron, Matt Damon, Christopher Nolan, Tom Holland, Robert Pattinson, Anne Hathaway, Zendaya, and others in it. This is one that is nearly 3 hours long, filmed in IMAX, like on IMAX movie camera, so you know it's going to look great there. It's going to be one to see in a big, big theater. You can watch it on a small TV. It probably would be great. 98% favorability rating, but this is a movie theater movie, I got to tell you. 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

0: There's Taylor Swift, I Knew It, I Knew You. And a wacky but true story, Poland is the dateline. A five-year-old boy hopped behind the wheel of a car, drove it several blocks, looking for his mother, following an argument with his grandmother. Okay. Boy not injured in his short drive. The car stopped without incident. Witnesses say the boy started the car, cranked up the stereo, stood on the driver's seat to see over the steering wheel, and just let her rip. How fast could he have been going if he was standing on the driver's seat? Probably just 5-10 miles an hour, maybe even less. Good, thankfully nobody hurt. Take the keys away from that kid. He's not ready to drive.
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3: Clear skies overnight with a low of 74. Chance for storms Saturday, highs level off around 91, lots of sunshine. That's your updated forecast from Shaw Local Radio. Currently, it's 77 degrees.
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4: Clear skies overnight with a low of 74. Chance for storms Saturday, highs level off around 91, lots of sunshine. That's your updated forecast from Shaw Local Radio. Currently, it's 77 degrees.
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Okay, here's one. You know why the cow jumped over the moon? Because he was listening to some hot tunes? I don't know. Here's another one on Q Hit Music.

We won't waste your time rambling on and on with mumbo jumbo. 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
4: Clear skies overnight with a low of 74. Chance for storms Saturday, highs level off around 91, lots of sunshine. That's your updated forecast from Shaw Local Radio. Right now, 76.
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3: Mainly clear skies overnight with a low of 74. Chance of thunderstorms Saturday. Daytime highs approaching 92. Partly cloudy skies. That's your updated forecast from Shaw Local Radio. Right now, it's 76 degrees.
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And I love you, and no one is freaking fun here. 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
2: Here's a look at your weather on Q Hit Music. Mainly clear skies overnight with a low of 74. Chance of thunderstorms Saturday. Daytime highs approaching 92. Partly cloudy skies. That's your updated forecast from Shaw Local Radio. Right now, it's 76 degrees.
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3: A mix of clouds and sun today with a chance for storms. Highs around 92, mainly clear. Tonight, slight chance for storms, 67. That's your updated forecast from Shaw Local Radio. Right now, 76.
4: 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Okay, you don't have to answer that. We already know you did. 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

0: Okay, here's one. You know why the cow jumped over the moon? Because he was listening to some hot tunes? I don't know. Here's another one on Q-Hit Music.
1: 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Talk big.

0: fact, I'm stylish. Talk big t-shirt, Billy. Watch on my wrist, but I want that diamond. Talk crazy when I pull up in sight. Mile high, run that back, I'm stylish. 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Mile high, the first class, I'm the pilot.
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0: It's Kendra. If you're getting ready to go on vacation, I want to give you a couple of tips that's going to make your vacation not necessarily better, maybe easier, okay? So, night before, I want you to go through and make sure all your paperwork is gathered together. If passports, documents, whatever, reservation numbers, make sure it's all together. 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You're going to thank me for this. You're going to thank me for this. And then the last most important thing, my husband and I discovered this many years ago, and it just makes our it does make our vacation better, and that is before you leave, clean your house. You're like, Kendra, I don't want to clean my house. I'm serious. When you come back from vacation and your house is a wreck, it can ruin all the good vibes you just got from vacation. Clean it. Straighten it up. So when you come home, you're walking in to nothing left to do. And you can just like relax from your vacation. You know what I'm saying? You are going to owe me a hug. Because when you get back from vacation to a clean house, you're going to be like, that Kendra, she really knows her stuff.
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4: Here's a look at your weather on Q Hit Music. A mix of clouds and sun today with a chance for storms. Highs around 92, mainly clear. Tonight, slight chance for storms, 67. That's your updated forecast from Shaw Local Radio. 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

0: It's Kendra. I just read this whole article about this new service called Million Dollar Matchmaking, which promises to find your soulmate in under a year, but it costs $1 million. So they're only taking 3 clients, and you get like a very detailed, dedicated service, a recruiter that's going to go out and try to find your soulmate, you know, and 100 people already applied for one of those 3 spots in the first week that they launched this service, which shows me like so many people are so eager to find their soulmate. And I, you know, I'm in no way bragging when I say this, but I definitely feel like I have my soulmate with my husband. I was married previously. This is so different. He is my very best friend. And every day, like, it just gets better and better. We grow closer and closer as the years go by. No growing apart. It just gets better. And so seeing that people will pay $1 million to find their soulmate makes me feel like I have won the lottery. I really do feel lucky.
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0: It's Kendra with completely random and useless information for your Saturday morning. Did you know that Nintendo has actually been around since 1889? I know! I was shocked by that. They actually started out producing Japanese playing cards in 1989, 100 years later, they released the Game Boy. I know, I was so shocked by that. Did Freddie Mercury approve of Wayne's World and the scene where they sang Bohemian Rhapsody? Yes, he actually signed off of it on his deathbed. They said he loved it and he approved of it. And finally, when are we going to see a full moon on Friday the 13th? I just wanted to prepare you for this. It's coming up August of 2049. That's the next time a full moon will fall on a Friday the 13th. We got a few years. So random, so useless for you today. You're welcome.
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3: A mix of clouds and sun today with a chance for storms. Highs around 92, mainly clear. Tonight, slight chance for storms, 67. That's your updated forecast from Shaw Local Radio. Right now, 76.
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Hey, it's Kendra. This is absolutely still one of my very favorites from Tones and I. I don't think I've ever gotten enough of it. Nope, never. It's Dan Smucky, Tones and I.

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0: It's Kendra. I saw a term today that I've not seen before, and it's called type 2 fun. So that's when you have a good memory of something that was actually miserable when you were going through it. Like, it made for a good story, but all these years have passed. Now you can laugh about it. My husband and I have so many type 2 fun memories. For sure, one that immediately came to mind was many years ago, we traveled to Napa, California to see his sister, and we decided to hike Muir Woods and see those giant redwoods. But the parking lot was full, so we found this off the beaten trail road and decided to park on it. We're like, oh, we can find our way through these woods. We ended up hiking 9 total miles. By the time we made it back to the road to where we were parked, it was dusk and so dark. There was no shoulder. It was windy. We're running along this, not even sure if we're running the correct way towards our car. It was chaotic, to say the least. All these years, we have called it a Yakety Sax moment because we could just hear that tune playing in our mind. But now we can call it type 2 fun. I challenge you today to think of a type 2 fun memory in your own life.
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5: Here's a look at your weather on Q Hit Music. Mix of clouds and sun today with a chance for storms. Highs around 92, mainly clear tonight. Slight chance for storms, 67. That's your updated forecast from Shaw Local Radio. Currently, it's 75 degrees.
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1: It's kindergarten. This actually made me giggle because I'm guilty of it. They did a poll and found that 48% of workers this year text a coworker instead of talking to them, even if they're sitting nearby. And they said young people are the most likely to do it. I'm Gen X. And I definitely do it. I do it so much. And they can be just like, they literally, if I spoke out loud, could hear me. But instead, I just will text them a question or email. I will text or email. I'm so silly or lazy. One of those is accurate, or both.
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0: It's Kendra. Here's a question for you. All right, consider this. What age do you think is middle-aged? If somebody said, oh, they're middle-aged, what age would you think that person was? So according to Merriam-Webster, middle-aged is between 40 and 60. But they did a poll, and one in four Americans under 40 consider themselves middle-aged. I definitely don't think middle-aged is in your 30s. So I guess I think about middle-aged is if I'm going to live a long life, say into my 80s, what would be half of that? I'm in my 50s and I consider myself above middle-aged, like past middle-aged, because I don't think I'm going to live to be 100. I'm keeping it real. I don't think I'm going to live to be 100. So I think I'm past middle-aged. What is your definition of it? Like, what do you think is middle-aged? Is it above 40 or below 40?
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10: A mix of clouds and sun today with a chance for storms. Highs around 92, mainly clear. Tonight, slight chance for storms, 67. That's your updated forecast from Shaw Local Radio. 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

It's Kendra. Let's stay connected off the air as well. Find me on Facebook or TikTok or Instagram. Just look for Kendra on the radio. Let's stay connected. Right now, I've got Sienna Spiro for you with Die on This Hill.

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0: It's Kendra. Be careful what you do in like one of those self-driving cars, like a Waymo. So two teenagers thought that like that driverless Waymo car was going to be the perfect place for them to drink alcohol and fire these little toy guns out the window, not realizing there's cameras in that car and it will trigger a human wherever else they are to look inside that car and see what's going on. And yeah, and then that Waymo drove them to a parking lot and called the police, and the police came on out and got those two teenagers. So don't think, oh, I'm in a driverless car, I can do whatever I want. Somebody's watching you.
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4: Here's a look at your weather on Q Hit Music. Chance for storms today, otherwise partly cloudy. High of 92. Lows level off around 67. Tonight, slight chance of thunderstorms. That's your updated forecast from Shaw Local Radio. Right now, 78.
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0: It's Kendra. Here's a big question for you. Let me get your opinion on this, okay? Are you ready for it? Is a slice of pizza, one slice of pizza, is a slice of pizza a snack or a meal? A snack or a meal, one slice of pizza. They recently did a poll. 20% of people said it was a snack. 46% of people said it was a meal. What do you think? Men were more likely to say it was a snack. Women more likely to consider it a meal. I am going against the grain here because I think one slice of pizza is a snack. It's a snack. That's not a whole meal. Come on. What are your thoughts?
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1: I used to think about immature things. You know, like, do you love me? Do you want me? Are you gonna call me like you said you would? Is this really your real phone number?

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5: Here's a look at your weather on Q Hit Music.
6: Chance for storms today, otherwise partly cloudy. High of 92. Lows level off around 67. Tonight, slight chance of thunderstorms. That's your updated forecast from Shaw Local Radio. Right now, 78.
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0: living, I'm living, so we turning up. 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

0: It's Kendra. When you're watching game shows on TV, do you find yourself like yelling the answers out at the screen? Well, I might have a job for you, and it pays really well. Okay. Jeopardy is actually looking for a new clue writer, and it pays like $132,000 to $178,000 a year. Yeah. 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Now, there's only like 10 people that get to do something like this. And so, you know, if you're interested, if you think that you're super great at it and that you could be a clue writer for Jeopardy, you should reach out to them. 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It looks like it's going to be at sonypicturesjobs.com. Okay, that's where I would just Google. It'd be easier for you. Just Google Jeopardy clue writer, something like that. And good luck. That pays really well.
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6: Chance for storms today, otherwise partly cloudy. High of 92. Lows level off around 67. Tonight, slight chance of thunderstorms. That's your updated forecast from Shaw Local Radio. Right now, it's 80 degrees.
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We won't waste your time rambling on and on with mumbo jumbo. 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We will.

0: It's Kendra. I am so inspired today by this 94-year-old man from New Zealand. He's been officially recognized by the Guinness World Records as the world's oldest water skier. He's 94. His name's Brian Murray. He earned the title at 94 years old just a few weeks before his 95th birthday, like literally just a few weeks. He said he's been water skiing since 1955. He has no plans to retire. He wants to extend his record even further. And here's what he had to say, and this inspired me so much. He said, "You don't stop because you're too old. You get old because you stop being active." Wow. As someone in their 50s, that really, really spoke to me. So thank you so much, Brian, first of all, for just showing us that you're never too old to do something that you love. And those words were just so inspirational to me today.
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0: Ray, where is my husband? It's Kendra. It's time for me to head on out the door. Yep, I got to get out of here. Have a wonderful Saturday. Somber's on the way next. Bye. Love you.
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6: Here's a look at your weather on Q Hit Music.
7: Chance for storms today, otherwise partly cloudy. High of 92. Lows level off around 67. Tonight, slight chance of thunderstorms. That's your updated forecast from Shaw Local Radio. Currently, it's 82 degrees.
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1: New music from Malcolm Todd, Earrings. What's going on? It's Jerry Dixon. Let's get your weekend started now. Music from Tate McRae coming up. Got Ariana Grande on the way. Why is everything rhyming? I don't know. Cat's Eye right now. It's their latest touch.

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0: All right, it is World Cup weekend. That's right, Spain against Argentina, but the stars are coming out. Yeah, they're going to do like a NFL-styled halftime show. Madonna, Justin Bieber, Shakira, BTS, Burner Boy, Coldplay. Oh, it is going to be a party. And then billions are going to watch Spain versus Argentina. Who's going to win?
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7: Chance for storms today. Otherwise, sunshine mixed with clouds at times. High temperatures reach up to 92. Lows around 67. Tonight, slight chance of thunderstorms. That's your updated forecast from Shaw Local Radio. Right now, it's 84 degrees.
8: Did you miss us? Okay, you don't have to answer that. We already know you did. 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

0: appeared the same.
1: All right, here we go. This is What to Watch. Four things worth watching this weekend. Of course, in theaters, Christopher Nolan's The Odyssey. Everyone's going out to see that one. Will Ferrell in a golf comedy on Netflix. It's called The Hawk. Make sure you check that out. Also, another great one. I hit the first two episodes. A Heist Gone Wrong. It's Lucky on Apple TV. And, of course, the FIFA World Cup Final. Can Messi do it again? That's right. That's what to watch this weekend.
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0: There you go, some Olivia Dean, so easy to fall in love. Jerry Dixon, Inside Your Weekend, got so much more. We are just getting started. 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More on the way. 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
8: Here's a look at your weather on Q Hit Music.
9: Chance for storms today. Otherwise, sunshine mixed with clouds at times. High temperatures reach up to 92. Lows around 67. Tonight, slight chance of thunderstorms. That's your updated forecast from Shaw Local Radio. Right now, it's 84 degrees.
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1: Yeah.

There you go, some Doja Cat to get your weekend going. Jerry Dixon, we are just getting started. We're talking about Olivia Rodrigo right now. The Unraveled Tour will run through May of 2027. She's going to be pretty busy, all right? So, yeah, if she doesn't call you back, there's a reason. Yeah. Olivia Rodrigo right now, it's Drop Dead.

That meal was delicious. I need something sweet to wash it down with. Thankfully, Q-Hit Music has me covered. 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

0: Well, here we go. Ariana Grande announces a world tour. Ariana's first tour in 7 years. It's going to try to squeeze multiple eras into one show. Kind of like what Taylor did. The Eternal Sunshine Tour is on track to circle 100 million in just 3 months. 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
3: Chance for storms today. Otherwise, sunshine mixed with clouds at times. High temperatures reach up to 92. Lows around 67. Tonight, slight chance of thunderstorms. That's your updated forecast from Shaw Local Radio. Right now, it's 88 degrees.
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0: All right, with the World Cup finals this weekend, a survey by Talker Research reveals that 25% of Americans think they could score a World Cup penalty goal. Come on. No, you can't. Nobody. If you're a regular person, you are not scoring a goal against, like, a professional goalie. You're just not doing it.
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1: Music has the power to make us feel or even enhance our current mood. 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

0: That is John Legend right there. I just saw a video. I don't know if it was an older video, but it was a video of John Legend surprising some people at Starbucks with Lindsey Stirling playing the violin. He just started singing, and they were very surprised it was John Legend singing in their Starbucks. Jerry Dixon inside of it right now. More music on the way.
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8: Chance for storms today. Otherwise, sunshine mixed with clouds at times. High temperatures reach up to 92. Lows around 67. Tonight, slight chance of thunderstorms. That's your updated forecast from Shaw Local Radio. Right now, it's 88 degrees.
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There you go, some Zara Larsson inside of it right now. Jerry Dixon. Now, The Weeknd, well, this weekend, yeah, he's in Amsterdam. Two sold-out shows. That's right. Mm-hmm. They're always sold out. The Weeknd right now. Can't feel my face.

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0: All right, here's the big music news this weekend. Is Post Malone returning to hip-hop music? Well, there's a brand new teaser indicating a new album may contain both rap and country. I don't know what the hip-hop fans are going to think about that. And I don't know what the country fans are going to think about that. I would personally like to see Post Malone return to hip-hop and maybe do a country album, you know, down the road.
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3: Partly cloudy skies this afternoon with a chance of thunderstorms. High temperatures reach up to 91. Slight chance for storms tonight, 67. That's your updated forecast from Shaw Local Radio. Right now, it's 88 degrees.
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0: All right. I know you got the grill out this weekend. Of course you do. All right. Which is healthier, a hamburger or a hot dog? All right. You should probably ditch the wiener. That's right. Hamburgers are less processed, lower in sodium, and higher in protein than a hot dog. And processed meat like hot dogs are linked to higher risk of colorectal cancer, heart disease, and early death. That's it. No more hot dogs.
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Got the afternoon blues. 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

0: Music from Raven Lynne. If you want to know more about Raven, hit her Atlantic Records YouTube page. That's right. Also, she's all over the place. She's on the Instagram. She's on TikTok. She's on Facebook. Make sure you learn a little bit more about Raven Lynne. There you go. Jerry Dixon. More music coming up. Stay there.
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7: Mainly cloudy skies expected this afternoon with a chance for storms. High of 91. Slight chance for storms tonight, 67. That's your updated forecast from Shaw Local Radio. Right now, it's 88 degrees.
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Music from Dominic Fike, that is Baby Doll. Did you know that Dominic is an actor also? He's on the show Euphoria. So if you ever get a chance, go to HBO Max, check it out. Dominic is in the, he's in a bunch of episodes. All right, Jerry Dixon, inside of it right now. Leon Thomas coming up. Sabrina Carpenter on the way. Right now, Co Wetzel, Jesse Murph. It's High Road.

Did you hear about the live music going on this weekend? Wait, you didn't? Maybe it's because you're not checking out the local events calendar over at QHitMusic.com. 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

0: All right, in music news, the Adele drama begins. That's right. There's always drama with Adele, all right? Adele torn over her latest move after a health battle forced her to stay in L.A. Yeah, Adele is back in the U.K. right now. She's recording new music and is said to be torn between her life in Los Angeles and her hometown of London. Well, you know what? Adele's going to do what Adele's going to do. That's right. All right. There's always drama.
1: 50 years ago is a long time. Remember mom's cooking classes and Litton microwaves? Sherman sure has changed.
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8: Mainly cloudy skies expected this afternoon with a chance for storms. High of 91. Slight chance for storms tonight, 67. That's your updated forecast from Shaw Local Radio. Right now, it's 88 degrees.
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1: Okay, here's one. You know why the cow jumped over the moon? Because he was listening to some hot tunes? I don't know. Here's another one on Q Hit Music.

We won't waste your time rambling on and on with mumbo-jumbo. 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

0: hit the same.
1: All right, this is the summer for traveling. Everybody's out there. 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The airlines are packed. Get this, the best cities, according to Travel and Leisure. 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Number one, Santa Fe, New Mexico. Number two, Charleston, South Carolina. Number three, Savannah, Georgia. New Orleans, yeah. Chicago, Fort Worth, Honolulu, Hawaii, New York City, Alexandria, Virginia, and Greenville, South Carolina.
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0: Did you know that there were people who went to Madison Square Garden just to look through their dumpsters to see if there was any remnants of Taylor and Travis's wedding? People actually did that. They dumpster dived to see if there was any flowers or anything from the wedding. Ugh, gross. All right, Jerry Dixon, more music coming up. Stay there.
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8: Mainly cloudy skies expected this afternoon with a chance for storms. High of 91. Slight chance for storms tonight, 67. That's your updated forecast from Shaw Local Radio. Right now, it's 88 degrees.
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10: Oh,

There you go. Timeless. The Weeknd with Playboi Carti. It's Jerry Dixon. I got another Carti coming up. Cardi B. Yeah, we'll do that one. Taylor Swift. Much more. Teddy Swims. Mr. Know-It-All. It's all coming up right after Bruno Mars. Risk It All.

Getting ready for the big game? Then let Q-Hit Music be the soundtrack to your game day party. Our hits will enhance that touchdown, double that three-pointer, and hit a gazillion home runs. Spend game day with Q-Hit Music.

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0: Well, Olivia Rodrigo is not apologizing to the Rolling Stones, like the group The Rolling Stones. She held off the Rolling Stones for number one position on the charts. The Rolling Stones dropped to number two on the charts with Foreign Tongues, their 25th studio album. Congratulations going out to Olivia Rodrigo. I think she'll be number one for a few more weeks.
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9: Mainly cloudy skies expected this afternoon with a chance for storms. High of 91. Slight chance for storms tonight, 67. That's your updated forecast from Shaw Local Radio. Right now, it's 90 degrees.
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0: 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Well, linger in the morning shower. That's right. Researchers found that enjoying a hot shower for just an extra 5 minutes is enough to cut stress hormone levels in half. 5 more minutes in a hot shower in the morning. 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
1: There you go. That's going to do it for me, Jerry Dixon. Have yourself a great rest of your Saturday night, and I will see you tomorrow. All right? 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
9: More clouds than sun this afternoon with a chance of thunderstorms. Highs around 90. Slight chance of thunderstorms tonight. Lows around 67, mainly clear. That's your updated forecast from Shaw Local Radio. 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

0: interesting to see what Toy Story 5 does at the box office this weekend. Came in third last weekend. Pretty respectable considering it's been out a few weeks. From the soundtrack, Taylor Swift, and I Knew It, I Knew You. The Weeknd, Daft Punk, still to come.
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4: More clouds than sun this afternoon with a chance of thunderstorms. Highs around 90. Slight chance of thunderstorms tonight. Lows around 67, mainly clear. That's your updated forecast from Shaw Local Radio. 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

0: 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I know she's not talking to me because, well, I still look like 10 miles bad road. 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
3: More clouds than sun this afternoon with a chance of thunderstorms. Highs around 90. Slight chance of thunderstorms tonight, lows around 67, mainly clear. That's your updated forecast from Shaw Local Radio. 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

0: Fresh off an appearance at the iconic Milwaukee Summerfest, Alex Warren and his fever dream, his latest one. Tate McRae on the way, and we shake it to the max with Molly and Silent Eddie. Keep it close.
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6: Mainly clear skies tonight with a slight chance for storms. Lows dip down to about 67. Mainly clear skies again tomorrow. Highs level off around 84. That's your updated forecast from Shaw Local Radio. Right now, 88.
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1: Pink Panthers, Zara Larson's on the track too, at East Stateside. The collaborations continue too. Kane Brown, Marshmallow on the way, song for the country chart that crossed over. And we'll hear from The Weeknd in the minutes to come.
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0: He was just 20 when he blew up, went viral. I got to think back to what I was doing at age 20, but it certainly wasn't that. 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
8: Mainly clear skies tonight with a slight chance for storms. Lows dip down to about 67. Mainly clear skies again tomorrow. Highs level off around 84. That's your updated forecast from Shaw Local Radio. Right now, 88.
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0: Demon comes to us courtesy of Justin Bieber. On the way, we'll hear from the artist born Peter Jean Hernandez, the biggest selling artist in Hawaii music history, too. Bruno Mars and One Direction is on the way, too.
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7: Mainly clear skies tonight with a slight chance for storms. Lows dip down to about 67. Mainly clear skies again tomorrow. Highs level off around 84. That's your updated forecast from Shaw Local Radio. Right now, 88.
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Okay, here's one. You know why the cow jumped over the moon? Because he was listening to some hot tunes? I don't know. Here's another one on Q Hit Music.

We won't waste your time rambling on and on with mumbo jumbo. Here's another hit on Q Hit Music.

And this town's lost its faith. Our colors will fade eventually. So if our time is running out, day after day, we'll make the mundane a masterpiece. Oh my, my, oh my, my love, I take one look at you, you're taking me out.

0: That was Billboard Magazine's Song of the Summer 2025 from a guy who just appeared at the iconic Milwaukee Summerfest, Alex Warden, and Ordinary. Stay here for Malcolm Todd in the minutes to come, plus Olivia Dean.
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0: Movie music from the 50 Shades of Grey franchise. The Weeknd earned it. Hope you are doing well. Coming up, country singer by trade with a massive crossover success, Russell Dickerson.
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8: Mainly clear skies tonight with a slight chance for storms. Lows dip down to about 67. Mainly clear skies again tomorrow. Highs level off around 84. That's your updated forecast from Shaw Local Radio. 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

0: Homewrecker comes to us courtesy of Somber as we drop the hits at the weekend. Justin Bieber standing by at just a couple. And we'll hear from Victoria Monet, too, with a song that'll probably be stuck in your head for the rest of the day.
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5: Here's a look at your weather on Q Hit Music. Mainly clear tonight with a slight chance for storms. Lows around 67. Highs around 84. Tomorrow, mainly sunny skies. That's your updated forecast from Shaw Local Radio. Currently, it's 86 degrees.
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